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13: 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It's coming up to 4 a.m. I'm Jake with your old school and anthems for Monday morning. 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

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How's your weekend? 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A little bit more relaxed now that it's not so hot? I mean, honestly, I was praying for Sunday to come last week. And that doesn't ever happen. Right, let's get to this. Fragma. Talk

0: 3. I'm Jay with your old school and anthems this morning. Starting your week the right way, you are in the right place. Aaliyah and Timbaland playing for you next.
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10: In Birmingham, an exhausted nurse always had to park miles from home at the end of her shift. But one night, she spotted a space right outside her house. Next to it was a homemade sign that said, Nurse Parking, in big rainbow letters. As she wondered where it came from, she saw her 8-year-old neighbour peeking out the window. Generosity is everywhere if you look for it. That's why at Cadbury we like to think there's a glass and a half in everyone.
11: You know what you're getting with a football away game. The lucky shirt you wear every weekend. Tactical discussions.
12: Just needs to shoot.
13: Yeah, exactly.
11: Queue for the turnstiles. Trying to get a chant going. Half-time pies. Hoping for a last-minute winner. Happy with the point. Sometimes in life, you just know what you're getting. Like a luxury bed and a great night's sleep at Premier Inn. You know what you're getting with Premier Inn.

Nelly Furtado and Maneater on Kiss 3. Right, this next one is very suitable. Like, it's a proper summer anthem. It's also a proper football anthem. Safri Duo, Play It Alive. Let's do this.

0: again, No Diggity on Kistery, Safra Duo as well.
1: That's properly got me in the mood for the week. Yeah, we are. I'm not actually. Got loads more tunes to play you. Right, on the other side, just before we get to 5 a.m, we've got Black Eyed Peas lined up. This is Kistery.
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club. A little bit of grinding. That's too much for a Monday morning. Usher, You Make Me Wanna on Kistery. Played you Basement Jacks and Romeo as well. This one is the Cheetahs anthem. You know that. If you're annoyed this weekend, this song is for you. It's Candy. Don't Think I'm Not.

started. You got it on Kiss 3. And Jake's sorting out the anthems for you. Kiss 3. It is your chance to have the biggest win of the summer with Make Me a Winner. 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
11: Don't worry, you're not hearing ghosts. It's Bam Bam and Street Boy preparing.

ran it. It's all about the old school anthems from Monday morning. I'm Jake sorting them out for you. I've got Drake lined up in a little bit. Missy Elliott now with her mate Ciara and Fat Man Scoop. It's Lose Control. Music.

0: Drake. Hold on, we're going home. On Kistery. It's Monday morning. Michael's going to be with you at Kistery Breakfast in about 20 minutes. Before that happens, Shakedown is playing next. Kistery.
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0: cooler week than before. I will take this. I'm happy about it. Michael's on the way for you next for the next 4 hours with Kiss Three Breakfast. Have an amazing day. I'll speak to you later. Kiss Three.
1: Street, why does it sound like a horror film in here? Practicing the piano, aren't I? Practicing what, like a single note? It's a Kiss Three anthem. I admire the confidence. This week on Kiss Three from 4 p.m, you've got to guess what Street's playing. If you can guess my piano remix of a Kiss Three classic, you could win a pair of tickets to Kiss Three on Blackheath, all thanks to the crew over at Channel 4. Stream the piano on Channel 4 now. They make it look so easy.
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23: This is history.
24: Well, a ban on smartphones in schools in England comes into force today. It means it's up to your school to decide the rules. This is separate to the social media ban for under-16s. There are fresh calls for more to be done to warn about the dangers of open water after at least 7 drownings during the recent heatwave. Police are reminding us not to take risks after a 15-year-old died at the weekend. Becky's son Dylan drowned. She's told us it's clear stronger steps need to be taken.
25: I'm overwhelmingly concerned by the incidents that we're seeing at the moment. It seems like they've started a lot earlier on in the year this year, and it seems like there just seems to be so many more of them.
24: A man is due in court charged with 5 counts of attempted murder after a car hit pedestrians on a high street in West London. 5 people were hurt in the incident on Ealing Broadway on Saturday afternoon, and Emma Raducanu has pulled out of Wimbledon ahead of the start of the tournament today. A scan has shown the British number one has a stress fracture to her leg. Keep up to date with everything Kiss, just find us on socials. I'm Aileen O'Sullivan. Sullivan.

I feel like we always play this on a Monday morning just to... I think they do it for me, to make me feel better. They're like trying to massage my ego a little bit. That'll put him in a good mood for the first hour. Don't worry about it. Love Inc, you're a superstar. Kistory, good morning. You're right, Kistory Breakfast. I'm Michael, sorting out the bangers. Have you ever seen that meme that is a grainy video where all the best memes are, really, aren't they? They're always those grainy, old-school videos. And it's a Scottish guy, he's crossing the road, and he's clearly worse for wear, and he's been warned by his mates that a bus is coming, right? The bus is going slowly, but they're like, Ali! Shouting at him while he's crossing the road. He's got no idea, completely oblivious, right? Then the bus hits him at like 5 miles an hour. So he's not like seriously hurt, but he falls over because he's worse for wear. And his mates go, oh, off, Ali. Does that meme feel like a great description of Scotland's World Cup and then their manager resigning after they go out? Because I don't know, it kind of feels like it. Democratic Republic of Congo are awaiting England in the last 32. That game's happening on Wednesday at 5 p.m. That's going to be a hell of a Bammin Street show, isn't it? If you've got all of it going on at the same time. That's Wednesday. Let's deal with Monday first.

0: FTC Survivor. I always wanted to be in Destiny's Child. Don't know why I didn't get in. Far East Movement and Bob Sinclair coming up next. Kistory.
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statue that they've built for Lionel Messi in Argentina. It's 85 feet tall, and it's sort of like recreating him sliding on his knees after they won the World Cup in 2022. Yeah. But they've put the World Cup right where his junk should be in.

0: rolls through that whole thing. Iconic. One of the biggest dance anthems ever, De Lacy and Hideaway on Kistery. Got more of those coming up, and Sean Paul Like Glue next.
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0: Miss Dynamite, Kevin Little, Joel Corry, Todd Terry, and Alison Limerick. 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

Ja Rule, Ashanti, always on time on Kiss Tree. So Ja Rule, big New York guy, he even had a song back in the day. New York, this is the instrumental bit at the end. I can only find the rude version, so I don't want to play with any of the lyrics, right? So I'm just going to play this little instrumental bit and leave it at that. But this is a big anthem, representative of New York. Ja Rule wanted to, with the recent success of the New York Knicks, wanted to make a new York anthem. And he did that, and everyone's like, hey, but can you just play your old one, please? This is it, Ja Rule. Just, man, just do less. Live off your hits from back in the day. The work is done, man. You're supposed to be sitting back and golfing and doing nothing else. True step.

0: Deepak and Changes on Kistery. Oh, yeah. Did you hear our winner on Friday, Rosemary? Do you know which radio station is Rosemary's favourite?
1: Go!
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0: Shout out to Rosemary bagging £750,000. And I thought we were just doing that every single Friday throughout June. The next Friday that lands will be in July by then. But guess what? It's still £750,000 that we're giving away today. So big up to Rosemary, first of all, from Friday. Kistery listener, Kistery winner. And that could be you this Friday with the same amount of money. I say the same amount of money like that's a boring thing, like, oh, it's Monday. It's life-changing. It is three-quarters of a way towards you being a millionaire. This is not an insignificant amount of money. It could be in your bank account on Friday. Easiest way in the draw, the word cash to 64100, C-A-S-H 64100. That costs £250 plus your standard network rate. 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
2: This is Kistery.
1: Well, a ban on smartphones in schools in England comes into force today. It means it's up to your school to decide and enforce the rules, whether it's students keeping them in lockers, having special pouches for them, or only being allowed brick-type devices. Schools have got to be following this new guidance from September. After at least 7 drownings in the recent heatwave, we are talking water safety next on KISS this morning. The latest to lose their life was a 15-year-old boy in Greater Manchester at the weekend. Well, Becky's son Dylan died in water in a quarry in Lancashire in 2011. She wants to see more done.
10: There needs to be adequate signage in place, actually warning about the dangers, not just saying keep out or danger deep water, actually explaining the risks so that people understand what the risks and the dangers are.
1: A man is due in court charged with 5 counts of attempted murder after a car hit people on a busy London road. 5 people were hurt, 3 were taken to hospital. It happened in Ealing on Saturday, and co-host Canada are the first team into the last 16 at the World Cup. They scored a late winner getting past South Africa 1-0. Keep up to date with everything KISS. Just find us on socials. I'm Aileen O'Sullivan.

professional widow on Kistory. Good morning. 0333 23 25 55. Oh man, it's nice this morning, isn't it? I'm feeling like Goldilocks at the moment. Last week was too hot. The week before was too cold. And this week we're just...

0: for the first time in 11 years. Must be weird going back home because, like, you don't want to meet all your old school friends. Some of them, but not all of them. That's probably why he left it so late. That was Heroes and Kistery. Akon's playing next. Blue Cantrell, hit 'em up style as well.
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com. 7:25, Kiss True Breakfast. Good morning. I don't know if you've seen that Mexico has got its own Batman. What is Spanish for Batman? I don't know. They haven't taught me that on Duolingo. But basically, there's a guy who's going round and duct taping suspected motorcycle thieves to lampposts next to the bike they're supposed to have stolen.

0: awesome. Duke Dumont, Jax Jones, I got you. Maybe you did some of that with us over the weekend. Kistery, Bristol, if you went, it looked good on socials. What are you saying? Get me on WhatsApp, 0333 21 55 55. Also, do you remember a couple of weeks ago we gave away tickets to the Fatboy Slim Everywhere at Once gig? That actually happened last night as well. Videos for that are on Play Kiss UK's social story. I didn't realise how intimate... I know we were talking about it being an intimate gig, but I didn't realise quite how intimate it was going to be. There was like 50 people there. If you went to either of those, 0333 21 55 55. Christina Milian play next.
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TV in America talking about his tour that he's on with Chris Brown at the moment. And a lot of the questions are like, hey, Chris Brown's pretty controversial. You got no problems with that? And he's like, nah. Okay. Should have called it the Problematic Tour or something.

0: Friday, and bam, I love you, Bam. 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
1: History.
0: I mean, he wasn't straight in there with the important question, but, you know, it didn't take him too long.
2: So listen, Rosemary, is it in the account yet? Have you seen the money? Have you gone into, have you got a banking app that you can look at and see if it's there?
3: Yeah, I've seen it.
2: Wow, I want a screenshot of that. That's amazing. No, I don't. I'm kidding, because then I'll probably think I'm after your money. Oh, that's a good question. Are you single, Rosemary? Because I could be.
3: I am.
0: Hey, yay! Listen. Hey! Go on, Bam. Get in there, son. Go on. Bam might not be back at four today then, because he's now got a sugar mummy. But on Friday, we paid out £750,000 to Rosemary. As you could hear, she was about the thing, as you would be if you just got that amount of money. 750 grand. We're doing it again. Another 750 grand winner this Friday.

Beyonce, Jay-Z, Crazy in Love on Kiss 3. Jay-Z was out at the weekend pictured with Blue Ivy. No Beyonce, though. I feel like it has to be a really big event to get all three of them. Do you know what I mean? You can tell how big the event is by how many of them turn up. SL2 on a Ragga Tip, Neo and Timlin coming up. Kiss 3.

0: over Nelly Furtado or Justin Timberlake. Ooh, scared. I'm scared. Give it to me. Kissery. I'll give it to you.
1: You won't, Cam.
0: Kissery breakfast on Michael. You know, I've been taking a weird, like, amount of concern about how much protein you're getting in your diet. Well, it's Monday. 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
1: History Breakfast with Michael.

Before I start talking about this, I have to mention this little caveat, right, to keep myself clear, because I'm worried about legal trouble. So I'm trying to talk about something, but still be mysterious about it in some ways, right? The song that I played before and the song that I'm just about to play are nothing to do with this thing that I'm about to talk about, right? But over the weekend, I saw a TikTok from a Kistery kid. Now, I say that as this is presumably the child of an artist of one of our favourite Kistery bangers ever, right? And the hashtag for the caption that goes with this is hashtag WasteManDad, so you can tell where this is going. It was a video that says, put a finger down if your dad has a one-hit wonder in the noughties, never paid a penny towards any of his children, yet still goes around singing like he got money. None of his children want to speak to him. Excuse me. Yet he walks around with their names tattooed on him. Who is it? And this TikTok video is set to literally one of our biggest Kistery anthems ever. So I think that's the clue. But I don't know that it's the clue. But less about the drama that goes alongside that, more sort of the stage of life that we're at now, is that the Kistery kids are all grown up and old enough to moan about their wasteman dads. That's where we are in life. 2026.

0: Live in Joy and Dreamer on Kistery, 8:33 from 9 this morning, 1 year of Kiss's history. The class of is coming up, and it's one of those years where you hear the year and you're like, eh, whatever, but then when you live it and experience it, it's going to be like, oh my God, this is the greatest. I'll tell you in a bit. Platinum next.
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get off me. Don't touch me. Oh, no, I don't want it. Right, from 9 this morning, 1 year of Kiss's history, 2011 is coming up. I don't think there's anything more 2011 than Drake and Rihanna and Gym Class Heroes with Adam Levine. Hey! And the greatest dance anthem this side of the millennium, in my opinion. Always that little asterisk by the end. The class of 2011 is coming up. Avicii's going to be in there. It's going to be a good year. Don't worry.

0: Us of 2011 that's coming up in a bit. First, we've got to talk about Make Me a Winner. Shout out to Rosemary, our winner from last week.
1: History.
0: History winner as well. Bammon Street caught up with her after she won.
2: Here you've got a lot of grandchildren. Have you got a favourite? Who's getting the most?
3: None of them. They're all working.
4: It's funny you mentioned that, Rosemary, actually, because I heard you on the call there say you've got six grandchildren. You've got two great-grandchildren. I've done the maths. And after you've given them each 50 quid, you've still got 749.
0: It was the fact that she was like, nah, they're getting nothing. They're all working, whatever. What? Whoa, all right, Rosemary. it's me been saying for weeks, like, change your life for you and your family, or just you, if you prefer, or if you want to live it like Rosemary did. She won £750,000 on Friday. It's how it's been for the last month, at least. £750,000, 750 grand every Friday for the last month and continuing as we head into July with this round of Make Me a Winner. £750,000, 750 grand can be yours again, tax-free on Friday, and we will have a guaranteed winner. 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Enter there. All the rules for this network competition are there as well. Or you can call this number charged at the standard rate, 03434 212 413. Wherever you're entering, you've got to be over the age of 18. 5 p.m. on Friday is when line's shot. Do it before then. Don't leave it till last minute. Although if you heard Rosemary, you'll know that she entered at 4:55 on Friday and then ended up winning. So what do I know? Maybe save it till then. Who cares? Lines close at 5 p.m. on Friday. Someone will win the lot, right? 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I have done all the T's and C's, haven't I? Good, right. 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
19: Well, a ban on smartphones in England's schools is now in force. It means it is up to your school to decide and enforce these rules, whether it's students keeping them in lockers, having special pouches for them, or only being allowed brick-type devices. Schools have got to be following the guidance from September. After at least seven drownings in the recent heatwave, we're talking water safety on KISS this morning. The latest to lose their life was a 15-year-old boy in Greater Manchester at the weekend. Well, Becky's son Dylan died in water at a quarry in Lancashire in 2011. She wants to see more done.
20: There needs to be adequate signage in place, actually warning about the dangers, not just saying keep out or danger deep water, actually explaining the risks so that people understand what the risks and the dangers are.
19: A man's due in court charged with five counts of attempted murder after a car hit people on a busy road in London. Five were hurt, three were taken to hospital. It happened in Ealing on Saturday, and Emma Raducanu's pulled out of Wimbledon just hours before she was due up on court. The British number one's not going to be playing anymore because of a stress fracture in her leg. Keep up to date with everything KISS. Just find us on socials. I'm Aileen O'Sullivan.
0: Thank you, Aileen. Good morning. It's nearly 9 o'clock and we've got 1 year of KISS's history playing for the next hour. I'm Michael. We're back to 2011, starting with Calvin Harris. Feel so close.
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David Guetta and Tyga Cruz, little Bad Girl as well. I love that Tyga Cruz's first lyrics in that are, yeah, they told me I'm a bad boy. Who was telling Tyga Cruz he's a bad boy? You're wrong. You're wrong. He's a really nice guy. Right, do you remember this being everywhere? We even played this. Pumped Up Kicks, Foster the People. We were all like, yay, this is a great song, until we found out what it was about. That's why you should listen to the lyrics properly first.

0: weekday from 9. In 2011, sadly, the year that we lost Amy Winehouse at the age of 27, which is no age, is it? More from 2011 coming up.
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18-year-old Rebecca Black went viral in 2011 because this was so bad and heavily auto-tuned, right? But Rebecca Black has managed to carve out a whole career in music. She was literally at a festival in LA the other day singing over Crazy Frog. So when I say a music career, I don't know. But she was doing that. She's got a new...

0: to 2011 on Kiss Street, rumours of Will Smith and Jada Pinkett Smith, alleged split nearly shutting down the internet. Will and Jada later released a statement denying the split, but they sort of are, even though they're still together, aren't they? No, we're not going to split up and make the kids weird. We'll do this instead. This is normal.
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3: 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All the rules for this network competition are there as well. Or you can call this number, 03434 212 413. Calls to that number charged at the standard rate. Wherever you're entering, you've got to be over the age of 18. 5 p.m. on Friday is when lines shut, and then someone will win the lot. That's what we mean by a guaranteed winner, all right? If the first caller doesn't answer or whatever, we just keep making calls until someone gets that money. £750,000 tax-free on Friday. £750,000, the word cash to 64100 or makemeawinner.co.uk.

Right, lights on Kistery. 2011 on the class of. This coming Friday, Argentina are going to be back in action in the World Cup playing against Cape Verde. I mean, I want Cape Verde to win, but Messi will probably do another madness, right? Because he just kind of does that all the time. He was doing that in 2011 as well. Guardiola and Messi together for Barcelona. A football masterclass in the Champions League final. Barcelona beating Manchester United 3-1 at Wembley Stadium in 2011.

0: I might go and get through it. Your problem. Wrong song, but I don't care. It's just what comes into my head whenever a Pitbull song is playing. With Neo, Afrojack and Naya, Give Me Everything, 2011. What a year. You'll be able to reload it on Rayo whenever it's there soon, probably. Monday set up nice now, and Hattie's continuing it with the biggest old school and anthems coming next. Have a great day. Catch you tomorrow. Bye.
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10: Well, we've been given a warning today that England's education system's not set up to serve white working class children. Stats show they are the lowest performing large demographic in our schools. A report found there's too much focus on academic subjects instead of more vocational options. Meanwhile, a ban on smartphones in schools in England comes into force today. It's going to be up to your school to decide how to enforce the new rules. While it is the law from today, schools have got to be following them from September. Doctors say that a viral trend of microwaving squishy toys can cause explosions and even leave young people with serious burns. One hospital in Glasgow says it's treated 6 children in the past 8 months, with some having to have skin grafts. And Wimbledon is getting underway this morning, but there'll be no Emma Raducanu. The British number one pulled out late last night after a scan showed she's got a stress fracture on her leg. Keep up to date with everything KISS. Just find us on socials. I'm Aileen O'Sullivan.
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13: History. All right, happy with you. Monday morning on History. Michael absolutely flying through the class of 2011. Right, let's get back to the old school and anthems. Ja Rule. On for you now.
0: Play History

Sky. Monday morning on Kiss Three. Happy with you. Hope you had a gorgeous weekend, whatever you were up to. Feels like everyone actually had some decent kip last night and could breathe. Which I can fully get on board with, apart from the fact that this morning I woke up and there was a cat in my house. And my little dog was like, what on earth is going on? Out the corner of my eye, I actually thought it was a rat. And then I saw it on top of the table. I was like, no, that's definitely not a rat. It's a cat. Thankfully. And then it just meowed at me. I was like, come on, mate, get out before the dog attacks you. It was all fine in the end. Listen, England through to the round of 32, playing Democratic Republic of Congo on Wednesday. Wait for it. If you haven't, 5 p.m. This means you need to be getting your request in with the gaffer for an early finish. Make those arrangements now. Tell you what, I've got a dentist appointment booked at that time. I've had it in for 6 months. I'm definitely going to have to change it, aren't I? What's happening for you Monday? Get involved on WhatsApp. 0333 2155. 55.

0: History. Right, so whatever you're up to this week, you need to make sure you got Bam Bam and Street Boy on and play the guess the piano remix of a Kistry classic, right? That Street Boy is going to be playing. Like, he has got the skills. I feel like this is going to be really easy because he's so good on the piano. If he was terrible, it would be really hard, but he's not. So it should be dead easy for you. Do that. You'll be bagging yourself a pair of tickets to Kistry on Blackheath. The countdown is on for it, happening Saturday, the 25th of July. Plus, we'll sort out your travel and accommodation as well. You and a mate could be at the front and centre down in the mosh pit for Miss Dynamite, Joel Corry, who's doing an exclusive old school set, Todd Terry and loads more. It's Kistry on Blackheath. All thanks to our mates at Channel 4 and stream the new series of The Piano on Channel 4 right now. I mean, they make it look so easy, just like Street Boy. Coming your way in a bit, Storm Queen and some body rockers.
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0: Anthem. Old school and anthems.
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2: History, yeah?
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melting. Finally back at it today. Yaz the dog walker similarly saying the dogs are feeling like they can actually go for a walk today. Come and let me know what's going on. 0333 21 55 55 on WhatsApp is where you can get me. Send me a voice note. Always love hearing your voice. Basement Jackson coming after this absolute belt. It's what Kistri is all about, the old school and anthems. Truth hurts.

0: Sorting you out with a bit of Basement Jack, some Red Alert on Kiss 3. Kiss 3. So on Friday, we paid out £750,000 to a rather stunned Rosemary. She was actually in the paddling pool when Gemma gave her a call. Will you be our next winner of £750,000? It is happening on Friday, a new chance to win. That means if you haven't entered since Rosemary won on Friday, you need to be getting your number in the draw. It's guaranteed somebody's going to be bagging the money, and it is tax free as well. 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That's where you're able to find the rules for this network competition. 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Calls charged at your standard rate. You must be over 18. Lines will close at 5 p.m. on Friday. Then someone's going to be winning all of it. Dead easy. You know how it works by now. Just pick up the phone. That £750,000. All yours in your account straight after the call. For your chance to bag it on Friday, just put the word cash in a text and send it to 64100. What are you waiting for? Make me a winner.
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All right, we're into it. Monday morning, well and truly on with Daniel Bedingfield. Got to get through this on history. It's Hattie with you. So how is your summer treating you? We're officially in the summer now, aren't we? We can say that. I mean, we've had like 6 heat waves already. We're doing it. Well, you're probably having a bit of a normal, more normal summer than this one that Brad Pitt has revealed, admitted to, right? He said that he had a weird summer, not this year, but previously. He had a girlfriend who he was dating at the time who was really into reptiles, right? They bought 40 chameleons. Why? I have so many questions about this. He said it was a very unhealthy time and he'd just wake up, have 4 Coca-Colas on ice and no food. What? Is he okay? Can somebody like check in on Brad, please? It does sound like the start of a film, doesn't it? You just see Brad Pitt there, like sweating in bed, surrounded by chameleons, just like necking loads of Coca-Cola. What? Well, okay, somebody needs to get the rights to this film, please. In fact, Brad Pitt should just do it, shouldn't he?

0: million pounds? I mean, that's a daft question. A rhetorical question. Of course you do. I've got all the details on the way for you in a bit. And on Kistry, let's get back to the old school and anthems. It's 24-7 with Snoop Dogg and some sweet female attitude on the way.
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0: off when Todd Terry plays Something Going On at Kiss Street on Blackheath. It'll be a moment, that is for sure. Don't forget, you can grab your tickets at playkissstreet.com. We'll see you there. It's Hattie with you. Now, if you're a Guinness drinker, how good are you at splitting the G? It feels like it's been a thing for quite some time now, doesn't it? Well, splitting the G has apparently had its day. There is a new challenge in town. It is all about setting the table. Now, let me explain. You do it with a Moretti and... You know the glasses with a Moretti, like the man drinking? He has his arm like leaning in front of him. If you can't picture it, just have a bit of a Google. You'll see what I mean. So what you have to do is drink to the line just below where his arm is. So it essentially looks like he's resting his arm or like his forearm on a table. Setting the table, that is the new challenge. I'll tell you what, give it a go on Wednesday when you're at the pub watching England. Let me know how you get on. If you nail it first time, hats off to you. Jason Derulo landing after this from Zombie Nation.
1: Zombie.

0: track that we heard from Becky Hill is her tune with Oliver Heldens, Gecko, Overdrive. She's hit back last week after doing a surprise set at Transmit Festival, which, I mean, would be an incredible moment if you were there and you had no idea that she was going to be on the lineup because she wasn't announced to be on the lineup. And then all of a sudden she comes on stage, you'd be buzzing, wouldn't you? It's like a sudden surprise, but some punters were annoyed because she played new music. What? Why are you complaining about that? She's got new music. Like, that's exciting, right? And she hadn't even been announced, so it's like a freebie, a fun freebie. Why would you complain about it? I don't know, sometimes. What are people like, eh? A-Marie on the way, and if you want to be winning an insane amount of cash on Friday, £750,000, oh, go on then. I'll give you all the details in a bit on Kiss Street.
1: Yeah. Mornings with Subway.
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Gangster's Paradise is Kiss Street. Almost 11:30. Monday morning, Hattie with you. So at what point do you just think, you know what, I'm going to forgive and forget and just move on? Well, if you've ever been through a divorce, you'll know it's a stressful time, isn't it? Well, have you seen this elderly couple in their 90s, right, who went through it? The husband, who was 99 years old and his wife was 96, he filed for divorce after they got married in the 1930s, right? She basically admitted to an affair that happened in the 1940s. This is wild, right? He found letters that she'd kept, like, why she didn't destroy them, I don't know, but found them in a drawer 80 years ago. I mean, at what point would he have just been like, you know what, just gonna move on? I suppose he didn't want the house and everything going to her in the end. Pure Tone, Addicted to Bass now on Kiss Street.

0: June's payday may have been and gone, but how do you fancy the best payday of your life? We are not messing around. £750,000 was won on Friday, and we go again. 750k could be yours this week. Get your number entered. Don't wait until Friday. If you're hearing us talk about it today and you're like, oh yeah, I'll do it later in the week, don't do that. Because if you forget, you're going to be annoyed. You're going to be kicking yourself. You'll let somebody else win. And I will not be to blame. All right? Text cash to 64100 right now. 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You can enter makemeawinner.co.uk. 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You can call 03 434 212 413. Calls are charged at your standard rate. You must be over 18. Once we close the lines at 5pm on Friday, someone's going to be getting that life-changing phone call. Simple. Pick it up. It's all yours in your account straight away. What are you waiting for? Get involved before Friday to win this insane, life-changing sum of money. £750,000. Just put the word cash in a text and send it to 64100.
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They got back together, minus Fergie. Sad times. I mean, better that there's three of them than all of them. Three's better than none at all, isn't it? Black Eyed Peas and Justin Timberlake with Where Is The Love. They played at SMK Live over the weekend. Looked like they had an absolute blast, to be fair. Will I Am, Apple and Taboo. Living it up in Milton Keynes. Who'd have thought it, eh? Artful Dodger for you now. Woman Trouble on Kiss Street.

0: Ground Tour, the R&B Tour. They knew what they were doing with that. I mean, I'm still livid that we haven't got any UK dates. It'll happen. I know it will at some point. We've just got to wait for it. On the way, how you could be winning 750k on Friday.
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Bonkers, Dizzy Rascal, Armin van Helden on Kistry. Getting on for Jamie, who's been in touch on WhatsApp. On the road, back-to-back meetings today, so nice that the aircon doesn't need to be on like 17 degrees today. Yeah, but if you're in London and you've seen the forecast, good weather is back from like Friday, it's going to be like 30 degrees again. And if you're up north in Manchester like me, oh yeah, we're going to be able to sleep so well for like the next week. And then, yeah, another little like heat wave looks as though it's

0: Ponder Replay from Rihanna on Kistry. It's Hattie with you. So if you've been watching Love Island and managing to keep up, well, firstly, well done, because it's a commitment, isn't it? It feels like a chore at times. Well, Mika, who is on at this series, apparently she's mates with Rihanna because her aunt is the Prime Minister of Barbados. That's the connection. I mean, if you're mates with somebody who's in politics, and then you're going to know Rihanna, aren't you? Like, that's the connection. Doesn't take a rocket scientist to work it out, does it? Listen, on the way in the next 15, we'll get on some Stonebridge, Eminem. And if you fancy getting your number entered for Make Me a Winner on Friday, £750,000 could all be yours. Sit tight, I'll tell you everything you need to know.
1: Yeah. Keep it Kiss all day with Subway.
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10: History on Blackheath is back this summer. 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Catch Miss Dynamite, Kevin Little, Joel Corry, Todd Terry and Alison Limerick. And loads more.

Usher and Pitbull. If I said the name Armando Christian Perez to you, you'd probably not have a clue what I'm talking about. If I said Mr. Worldwide, you're more likely to know, wouldn't you? Pitbull is going to be in the UK. In fact, he might already be here. Playing in Leeds this Friday, then Lytham Festival on Sunday before his world record attempt for the most bold caps to be worn. Like, I love the man. What a guy. He's doing that at his Hyde Park show next Friday. If you're going, this is your reminder to buy your bald cap. In fact, has he handed them out at the show? I don't know. Make sure you figure that one out.

we can. Shanks and Bigfoot, could you name any other tunes from him? I don't think so. Sweet Like Chocolate on Kiss Tree. Kiss Tree. All right, so on Friday, £750,000 was paid out to Rosemary, and she was just chilling in the paddling pool when Gemma called. What are you going to be doing on Friday after 5pm? Maybe it will just be relaxing after a long week at work. Maybe you'll be heading off somewhere with your partner or whatever, your mates for the weekend. Make sure you've got your phone on you. Like, imagine if you were to miss that call. It would be devastating, wouldn't it? All you need to do is get your number entered and then make sure your phone is on. You've got signal. It's not on do not disturb mode and you're ready to pick it up. Battery. Make sure you've got plenty of battery as well. It would be a nightmare if you were on like 3% when you took that call. Do it right now. 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You can call 03434 212 413. 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You must be over 18. Lines will close 5pm Friday and then someone's going to win all of it. It's guaranteed. Someone will win this money. It is tax free as well. I mean, that's just the icing on the cake, isn't it? Really? The cherry on the top. Just pick up your phone. £750,000, all yours in your account straight after the call for your chance to win this Friday. Text cash to 64.

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couldn't escape it, could you? Now, when you hear it, you can appreciate what a banger it is, Darude and Sun still on Kiss 3. So what have we learned today? Yeah. Brad Pitt loves reptiles, or does he? Another heat wave is on the way later this week, only if you live south of Birmingham. Brilliant. Great for us up north. 99 is...

1986. Do you remember? In that year, scientists successfully cloned Dolly the sheep. I mean, what a mad moment when you think about it. Tati with you. I'm back tomorrow from 10 a.m. But Ellie's got all the details on how you could be winning yourself £750,000 on Friday. Gorgeous stuff. Sean Paul

0: 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Why does it sound like a horror film in here? 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

0: Ellie with you on Kiss 3. We've started the week together all over again. Mate, we've got some banging tunes that we can listen to. It's not all that bad. Look, let me prove it to you. Eric Prydz plays next on Kiss 3.
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It's Ellie with you on Kiss 3. Thank you so much for hanging out with me. You've at least made one good choice today, right? No matter what anyone else says. About to play you a tune that might just take you back to Kiss 3 Live in Bristol over the weekend. I know you lived your best life there. You don't have to tell me. I have FOMO. I still have it now.

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We are going to be so immature. 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

Mace on Kistry for you. Kyla, she says, walking the dogs while listening to Kistry, Ellie. Thank you for making my day. That is so cute. And also, it's so nice that the dogs can actually get out and it's not 30 degrees. Gosh, I was worried about them all, to be fair. Right, Angel City for you up next. I got Second City on the way too. Don't move.

0: of £1 million, mate. This is no joke. It is no drill. This is serious money. History. What, you thought we weren't going to try and give it away again? Absolutely, come on. You should know us by now. We love changing your life. All you've got to do is get yourself in the draw for your chance to win £750,000. Another tax-free bundle of cash that could be going into your bank account. 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Make me a winner. History.
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tune rings back so many memories, right? It's giving me goosebumps. Maybe that's the aircon. But honestly, the early noughties nostalgia is really getting us through Monday on Kistry right now. That is what we're all here for, let's face it. We're all in it together, mate. Here's Fade on Kistry.

0: Are you sure you have? Because you know we need to be ready for September, right? That is when they're having their comeback show. It's a serious timing. I'm going to play them for you just after two right here on Kiss 3.
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0: History Breakfast and Channel 4.

Check this, right? I saw Sue Elise from Mystique saying that her son didn't even know she was in a group until a few months ago. Can you imagine finding out that your mum made up one third of one of the most iconic groups of the noughties? These girls are like Kiss Street royalty. Oh, I bet he feels like seriously cool now. Do you know who my mum is? My mum's Sue Elise from Mystique. Said that at least 45,000 times.

0: Harry, please. We're driving around, visiting 5 different sites today, and I'm using the time to educate him about history. I think we've got a convert. You know what? You are doing the work for the rest of us, Dash. Honestly, well done for that. Welcome to History School. Jay-Z and Alicia Keys are up next. Let the lesson begin.
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As soon as you hear Chocolate Puma right here on Kiss 3, just know that is the moment I'm going to tell you how you can win £750,000. So if you're planning on going anywhere, I suggest you download Rayo, okay? Because you can't miss these tunes as well. Come on, bit of Warren G on a Monday. Start the week.

0: as it is. It really is. I promise it wants to be with you. History. So make it happen. Get yourself in this draw for your chance to win another life-changing £750,000. It is all happening this Friday. 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You've got to be over 18. 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How are you going to tell your friends and family? Anyway, let's not get ahead of ourselves. 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Ice Cube is up next.
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0: Kistri's back in Ibiza every single Tuesday at O Beach. It's happening the entire summer. And we're also at Now Pool Club in Marbella. 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

mean, I do love you, and I know you love me too, but do we love a Monday? No. No, we don't. 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If somebody asked you right now what you've done all day, tell me it wouldn't take you 5 minutes to actually come up with a viable answer. And that, my friend, is a Monday.

0: They say, please, please, please, Ellie, can you play some Pitbull to get us excited for seeing him live? Well, you know what? 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
25: History, yeah?
1: History.
25: It's Mr. 305 checking in for the remix. You know they had that 75 Street Brazil. Well, this year's gonna be called Gaiocho. Que hola, gata, que hola, omega. And this is how we gonna do it. Dale!

0: Listen, forget about all of that. No one needs to know any names, right? What we need to know is how you can enter the draw to win £750,000 on Friday. That's the most important thing.
1: Goal! History.
0: Another chance for you to score life-changing money, £750,000. I always sing or have some sort of melody when it comes to telling you this. Maybe it's because I get really nervous for you in advance. But what I can tell you is, every single Friday, we have given away £750,000. I urge you. The game is reset. 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

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So if you don't live in London, don't worry about it, sweetheart. It's all to celebrate the return of the piano to Channel 4, where amateur musicians perform on pianos in train stations all across the UK. You've seen it. You've seen the videos of it. You must have. Street Boy is going to play you a classic Kiss Street song on the piano. I'm scared. And you need to call up the boys if you know what it is. You could win those VIP tickets to Kiss Street on Blackheath, all right? Make sure you stick around. The guys are here in about 10 minutes on Kiss Street. Plus, don't forget, you can stream the new series of The Piano on Channel 4 right now. Here's Lucy Pearl.

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15: Bam Bam and Street Boy.
16: This is history.
17: What are we going to do?
18: Don't know. Feels weird, man.
17: Oh.
18: Feels weird that J-Doc is leaving us.
17: Jonty's last day.
18: Jonty's last day today. And look at the guy, I've never seen him smiling.
17: No, I'm sad.
16: History.
18: Yeah, you're sad.
17: Of course I am.
19: Yeah, why?
18: Look at his face.
17: More money, less work. I don't think
18: he's off to be an executive. An executive.

0: now growing up, didn't
1: flying
0: he?
1: Flying the nest.
0: That's
1: yeah.
0: it. Jonty is leaving the drive show on Kistery to go and work on the breakfast show on Kiss.
2: Yes, that's right.
0: I say work. Executive producer. Not really work.
1: No. Bossing people around.
0: Just telling them what to do.
1: For more money.
0: For more money.
1: And then taking the accolades.
0: Isn't that what it is, though?
1: Yeah.
0: The execs. Less money, more work.
1: Oh, good on you, sir.
0: Until you get to the very top, nearly no work. All the money.
1: He'll be running this gaff soon, you watch.
0: You never know. Yeah. You never know. Jonty, I wrote you a song, and then I gave the lyrics to Rob to record it for you.
1: Hang about.
0: So I wrote the song, put the lyrics down, because Rob's the lyricist of the arrangement, and he just slammed it through some AI thing, mate. He couldn't be bothered. I did the writing, he did the singing.
1: Jonty.
2: Oh, you didn't have to do that.
0: He passed it off to AI.
1: Who do you think wrote the lyrics?
0: But here's the thing.
1: Out of the two of us.
0: Here's the thing. Your job is to put the audio into the system.
2: Oh, that's nice. Yeah, one last time.
0: So we can't give you that audio because you'll hear it before we play it on air. So what do?
2: That's a bit...
0: Do you see what I mean?
2: I suppose you have to promise there's no swearing in it and then I don't have to listen to it.
0: Hey, listen, your risk.
2: I'm still not supposed
0: to do risk,
2: that.
0: Your risk, buddy.
1: Yeah, exec producer and all that.
0: It's your risk if you want to take the risk of putting some audio on the air without checking for swears.
2: It's like roulette.
0: Inappropriateness.
1: Yeah, you can't listen to it. That's the thing.
0: You're not allowed to listen to it. So I guess you've got to...
2: I've got to trust you guys.
0: Mm-hmm.
2: Yeah.
1: So can you do that? You can just load it in without checking it?
2: Yeah, all right then. Yeah.
0: Would you trust us?
2: As it's a special day.
0: You would trust us?
2: Yeah. Should I? I don't know.
0: Well, I don't know. Maybe we're on a suicide mission.
1: Yeah.
0: All of us fired.
1: Maybe we want to see if you've got the balls to fire us.
0: Mario,

0: I suppose there is one good thing with Jonty leaving the show.
1: Mm.
0: After all that money his mum and dad spent on his education.
1: That's it.
0: Sending him to that school.
1: That private school.
0: So now, they finally can be proud.
2: I didn't go to private school.
0: They turn this radio show on and they're hanging their heads in shame. Like, Jonty was like the shame. His brother's a doctor or something.
2: Yeah,
1: and now they're walking around going, oh, he's an executive.
0: Yeah, so now they can say that.
1: They can show off.
0: Okay, so I wrote the lyrics. Rob did the music.
1: Shut your face.
0: Well, he threw it through an AI thing. He's like, you know.
1: I've got AI to sing it because, quite frankly, he's got a better voice than me.
0: Okay, so we got the song. Now, Jonty, you would normally hear everything that goes on the air, but he hasn't heard this.
1: It's his job to listen to anything that goes on.
0: Because it all passes through Jonty's fingers.
2: It's my responsibility.
0: And he's been able to contain us for 18 months. I think that's why you should be thanking us.
2: Yeah,
0: because that's why you got the job, right? You've proven yourself to him. But this could be the thing that blows it all up for your son.
2: Yeah, I'll probably be back tomorrow.
0: You're about to put a thing on the radio that you have not checked.
2: Yes.
0: Okay, you ready? This is Jonty's leaving song. Here it is.

0: Ladies and gentlemen, your zero star producer.
1: Aww. John T.
2: Yeah!
3: Bam Bam and Street Boy.
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0: Good weekends.
1: Do you know what?
0: Go on.
1: I sat on my sofa for 2 days and didn't move.
0: Oh, that's nice.
1: Literally.
0: That's a nice weekend, although you feel weird when you do that.
1: You feel like you've done nothing, but it's been a long time since I've done nothing.
0: And then it's odd leaving the house again after 2 days. You feel like everything, you know what
1: Everything's changed.
0: It's a bit weird.
1: Yeah.
0: So. All right, that was your weekend. 2 days of nothing.
1: Yeah, I knocked out the whole series of the bear.
0: I'm glad you said that. Okay, good. Jesus.
1: You know the bear on Disney Plus?
0: Well, no, I just had a dude on his own in a house for 2 days. What are you going to do when you knocked out the bear? The whole season. Oh, what? All the seasons?
1: Season 5, the last one.
0: Right, okay.
1: Yeah.
0: Okay, John T, good weekend?
2: Yeah, good. Also a bit of a nothing one in a good way.
0: Okay.
2: Just
0: How are you doing nothing?
2: Hung out in the garden.
0: Ah!
2: With my little girl and wife. And also started watching The Bear last night.
0: Oh, there you go. Just started? Yeah. Look at that. They'll die at the end. Jesus. Okay. I'll tell you about mine in a minute. Jojo, get out. Leave right now. John T, off you go.
2: All right, see ya.
0: Thanks for checking history.

0: £750,000 could be in your bank. Woo! Friday, Rosemary won. £750,000.
1: I was actually on Rightmove when I got the call.
0: Wow, really? Yeah, so you were sort of dreaming.
2: Wow, the universe.
1: I know. Oh, it's really spooky.
0: Rosemary entered at 5 to 5.
2: That's mad, isn't
0: you
2: it?
0: You know when we do that last minute, here's the thing, you've got to get in.
2: Get on it quick and
0: or,
2: all that.
0: You know, do or don't, but if you don't, then, you know, you could be leaving money on the table.
2: Mm-hmm.
0: So Rosemary does it and then opens up, like, the house app there and starts shopping for houses and then the phone rings. And it's...
3: It makes me feel weird.
0: Wow. Yeah.
2: That's a universe moment, isn't it?
0: Isn't it?
2: Yeah.
0: And she picks it up, she goes, hello? And it's like, you've got £750,000. Take that, baby.
2: Have some of that.
0: That's amazing.
2: Yeah, man.
0: Rosemary's single, I did try to get in there. All right, £750,000. We are going to do it again on Friday. No rollovers, no sharing. Every single penny paid direct. Like, I called Rosemary maybe half an hour after she won. The money was in the account. She checked, it was there.
2: Yeah, swift.
0: That's like, so you have that money in your bank account on Friday. If you win, it'll be there. It'll be ready to spend straight away.
2: Tax-free.
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2: 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Over 18s only. 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
0: Just be ready to answer that. But Rosemary had her phone in her hand. Ready to pick that thing up.
2: Wallet.
0: Just be ready. 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
2: Should we do a Monday big one?
0: 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We're doing a Monday big one. I've just been informed. Okay.
2: Free.

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1: I think you got the message there, did you? Oh, you didn't!
2: 64-100!
1: Good luck, good luck, good luck.
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0: had a story for the weekend. I was going to tell you my weekend story.
1: Yeah, I wanted to know about this.
0: John T, our Zero Star producers, just told me that I got no time. No
2: Sorry,
0: time for
2: yeah,
0: that.
2: We're out of time.
1: Oh, said, yeah. Thank God he's Zero. Leaving.
0: Isn't he? Get him out of here. John T, you've got like 2 hours just over to go and then you're out.
2: I know, it's sad.

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So when it's black, this insomniac, take an original tack, keep the beast in my nature under ceaseless attack. I get no sleep, I can't get no sleep.

0: pulled a trick on Emma at the weekend. Oh, what? Yeah, like a special move. Pulled a trick on Emma at the weekend. It all worked. My plan came together. I will explain this later because Jonty's telling me I can't do it yet.
1: He's an idiot.
0: Got to be. When can I do it, Jonty?
1: We do it about 5 past.
0: 5 past?
1: Yeah.
0: Okay, deal.
2: Hold up.
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15: Well, a ban on smartphones in schools in England started today. It means it's up to schools to decide and enforce the rules, though, whether it's students keeping them in lockers or having special pouches for them. Schools have got to be following the guidance from September. The body of a teenage boy has been recovered from open water in Greater Manchester. Police were called to reports of a 15-year-old getting into difficulty at Swinton's Clifton Country Park on Saturday. Meanwhile, a Birmingham mum whose son drowned says there needs to be better education on water safety. Becky Hind has launched a foundation in memory of her son Joshua.
16: If we can educate the children, then at least parents can relax a little bit.
15: Wimbledon started today. We spoke to these people who were in the queue for tickets this morning.
17: Even the queue itself is such an amazing experience. Like, everyone's so chatty and there's like people from all over the world just like starting conversations with each other.
18: I love sports. I'm really excited to just dive in.
15: Manchester City have a new manager. They've confirmed they've appointed Enzo Maresca. Keep up to date with everything KISS. Just find us on socials. I'm Alex Richardson.
3: Back once again. Guess who's back? Bam Bam and Street Boy.
4: This is KISS.
0: We like it when you win stuff. We might be doing some winning stuff real soon. Read that as we're doing some winning stuff real soon. Handy if you put this phone number in your phone.
1: 03333 21 55 55.
0: Store that away as KISS-tery. And then when we say dial, it's easy. You can do it with one finger.
1: Posh, it's there.
0: It's like you don't have to be doing that number.
1: Have to muck about. 03333 21 55 55.
0: Store it up.

0: I go up to Chester, North Wales very frequently, and now and again Emma comes with me. This weekend Emma came up with me. What a glorious weekend as well. Sunshine, very nice.
1: So Emma came with you this weekend?
0: Yes, she did. She did.
1: Nice.
0: So on the way back, I got this idea in my head, right? Emma's favourite, by far, very favourite television show, and it surprises me, she likes a lot of telly, right? And it's a lot of stuff I don't even understand. It's like...
1: Please tell me it's Breaking Bad.
0: I don't even know what I'm looking at when she watches these things.
2: Oh, I don't think you do. So you and me are through.
0: I go up to Chester, North Wales very frequently, and now and again Emma comes with me. This weekend, Emma came.

0: what I'm looking at when she watches these things. That what's that?
1: I don't know.
0: That Chili Cooper one, for
1: example. Rivals.
0: I don't even know what that is. You know, so she's into those things. I'm not going anywhere near them. Her very favourite telly show is Clarkson's Farm.
2: Really?
0: Right.
1: Oh, wow.
0: I know. I don't understand it. I sort of half do, right? Because she was raised in the Cotswolds and she was driving tractors when she was 13.
1: Oh, wow.
0: You know what I mean? So I sort of understand, yeah. Sort of, but not really. Anyway, that's her favourite show. She likes Jeremy Clarkson. She likes that show, like, by far better than any other
2: show. I'm saying really, but I've never seen it. It's probably wicked.
0: Oh, it's a cracking show.
2: Yeah, I know. You've said it is before.
0: So on the way back, I think to myself, how do I get Emma to the farmer's dog, which is the pub that Jeremy's bought,
1: yeah,
0: that he's selling all his stuff through.
2: Oh, without her knowing.
0: Without her noticing, right? Because now the Cotswolds is a big place, about 80, 90 miles wide and about 20, 30 miles deep. It's a big old chunk. But she's not an idiot.
2: Can I guess what you did to refocus her attention?
0: There's a lot of things I did. Go on.
2: Was it?
3: I'll have to do a demonstration.
0: Oh, no. What is this now?
3: Was it that?
0: Dude, what are you doing,
2: Robert? Was it that?
0: We're on the radio, mate.
2: Was it, was it that?
0: Stop doing that. What? I'm driving a car.
2: Yeah, but you can do that
0: in
2: a car.
0: Are you kidding me? Anyway, so I decided to challenge that we're going to try to get from Chester back down to Winchester, not using motorways.
1: Okay.
2: Right? Ah, nice.
0: Scenic route.
2: Yeah,
0: and it
2: yeah,
0: is
2: yeah.
0: beautiful. And we sort of half done that before, but we have used motorways a bit. Anyway, so scenic route all the way down. I managed to do it. Just as we get there, I see the farmer's dog thing. I give a little tap, point at the thing, and she lost her mind.
2: Oh, wicked, man.
0: Over the moon.
2: That's so nice.
0: Yeah. Good pub.
2: Little bit of misdirection.
0: Tiny little bar.
2: David
0: yeah.
2: Blaine style.
0: Lots of that. Lots yeah. of that. Mate, the last thing, in the last 10 miles or so she'd keep her head down, I went, have we got any food in the house? Maybe you should do a little order.
1: Oh,
0: so she gets
1: clever,
0: a phone
1: yeah.
0: out. She's on the shopping app then, and she's going, what do we need? I'm going, I think we need a bit of deodorant. We need a bit of...
2: So, question.
0: Yes.
2: Obviously, you've given her a special treat.
0: Uh-huh. Here he goes again.
2: Did he get returned?
0: Just reduces it, doesn't he? Reduces it. All the time. It's about sex. All the time.
2: I didn't say that. You
0: said
2: that.
0: Blaze on history. Much smaller bar than you'd ever imagine. Tiny bar.
2: So nice.

0: Street Boy.
1: History.
2: All week you can win a pair of VIP tickets to Kistery on Blackheath with Subway. Saturday, July 25 is when Kistery on Blackheath with Subway happens. We will get you there. We'll sort your travel and also accommodation, an overnight stay as well. So it doesn't matter where you are, if you're within the sound of my voice,
3: you are sorted.
2: Come on over. I say that, but you've got to be in the UK, right?
3: Yes.
2: Well, somebody could be in Australia listening.
4: Yeah, we're not flying you over from Australia.
2: No, forget that. You've got to be UK. Right, so that's the deal. All week we're doing this. Today's day one. See how it goes. It's going to be interesting. Street Boy gets to play the piano on the radio.
3: This is going to be mustard.
2: In front of people. It's going to be crazy. This is all to celebrate, by the way, the return of the piano to Channel 4. It's a show where amateur musicians perform on pianos in train stations all around the UK.
3: It's a cracking show, this.
2: I haven't seen it.
3: I have.
2: Good show.
3: Yeah,
2: well, you're piano guy.
3: Well, I like a bit of piano, yeah.
2: Crazy fingers. All right, so Street, here's how it's going to work. Street's going to play a classic history song on that piano that he's got over there. Yeah, nice. Hang on. He's going to play you. Was that it? Are you doing it?
3: Oh, it was a bit of it.
2: All right. So Street's going to play this classic history song on the piano. And if you have got the talent to be able to work out what it is, call us up. Let us know what the song is he's playing. You could win those VIP tickets to Kistery on Blackheath with Subway. And, of course, the travel, the overnight stay as well. The number's 0333-215555. You ready, Street? Are you going to give us a go?
3: All right. Ready?
2: Okay.
3: All right. You just got to give me a sec.
2: Now, I know what it is, but if I didn't, I'd get that.
4: Yeah, I think so.
2: I think I'd get that. Okay, if you know what it is, you call us now on 0333-215555. You've got 2 minutes from now. Go.
3: Give a
2: blast.
3: Hang on.
2: 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Good luck.
0: And Street Boy.
1: Kistery.
0: Kistery on Blackheath is back this summer. The best old school and anthems, one massive link up, and the best lineup on Saturday, the 25th of July. Catch Miss Dynamite, Kevin Little, Joel Corry, Todd Terry, and Alison Limerick. And loads more.

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0: Bam Bam and Street Boy.
1: History. Giving away a pair of VIP tickets to Kistery on Blackie, thanks to Channel 4's The Piano. We're going to pick up random?
2: Yeah, let's do it.
1: Come on then, hit it.
3: Hello.
1: Hi, who's that?
3: Laura.
1: Hey, Laura. Street Boy's little thing there. Hang on, he's going to give you another blast at it. Go on, what do you reckon?
3: Is it Freed from Desire by Gala?
1: I'm going to check in with our zero-rated, zero-star producer, Jonty.
4: Correct.
1: Hey! Okay, well done. Laura, you have got tickets. You're correct. You are going to Kistery on Blackheath with Subway. Ta-da!
3: Oh, my God, thank you.
1: Laura, where are you from?
3: I'm from Swansea.
1: From Swansea. You're coming to London. We are paying for you to get here. We're going to put you up overnight as well. We're paying for all of that. And you got those tickets to Kistery on Blackheath with Subway.
3: That's amazing. I can't wait. I'm so excited.
5: Do you know what? My skills are so wicked, they're probably going to ask me to go on to the show, The Piano, on Channel 4.
1: Tell me about The Piano. Yeah. Have you seen this show?
5: It's really good. So people play the piano in train stations, like amateur pianists. Yeah. And then, like, I've got a favourite
1: pianist. Because you are definitely amateur.
5: I'm proper amateur.
1: Go on.
5: But I'm a big fan of Lang Lang, who is like a classical concert pianist.
1: Well, he's no amateur. He's not going to be...
5: He's in the show.
1: Okay.
5: Or he was anyway.
1: Right.
5: Mate, just very good show. If you like a bit of music, a bit of piano, it's very good. Got another chance to win a pair of VIP tickets to Kistery on Blackheath tomorrow and stream the new series of The Piano on Channel 4 now. What's that? You want to rewind?
1: Oh, here he goes.

0: Oh, hang on. There we go. Sorry, my bad. I was in delay. Hey, Mairead.
1: Oh,
0: I'm so pleased to see you. Can't
1: it's
0: wait.
1: Lovely to be
0: you
1: back
0: are
1: again.
0: So much better than this guy.
1: Behave yourself.
0: Been campaigning with John, saying to Jake, just give John T any other gig, anything, anywhere. Just
2: anything that's not with us.
0: Give him a gig out of this room, will you? Just get him out of my face.
1: And not that, true.
0: Anyway, who would you replace him with? He goes, that's fine. I could do that, but who do you want to replace him with? I said, Mairead.
2: Get her back. Oh, get Mairead.
1: Mairead. You two charmers.
0: You are my favourite producer.
2: Ever.
0: Okay. In fact, John T, you can go. I think the time's about right. You can skip.
3: Goal! History.
0: Jonty.
4: Yes.
0: I love you, man.
4: Oh, thank you.
0: Don't
4: I love
0: leave.
4: You too.
0: I don't. Don't leave. Okay, listen, we got your chance to win £750,000 on Friday. £750,000 in your tin. Spending ready, no sharing, no tax. None of that rollover.
2: None of that rubbish.
0: Lark. All of it, £750,000. What's weird is Rosemary, who won on Friday, she entered at 5-5, literally on the day.
2: That's nuts, isn't it?
0: It was like minutes away from the deadline. She enters, and she's holding a phone, scrolling through, looking at Right Move, dreaming about the house she would buy if she won, and her phone rang in her hand. While she's looking at it, she picks it up, she gets the money, that's it, boom.
2: Cool.
0: That happens. Every week, we give away a fat stack. 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
2: Or call 03434 212 413. Calls charged at the standard rate. It's over 18s only and lines closing 5 p.m. on Friday.
0: Mairead, don't go. You're not going, are you?
2: Go. She's trying to sneak out of the room.
0: Yeah. No, get rid of Jonty. You stay. All right, all you got to do, you know the deal. 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That is amazing. Just ask Rosemary. 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Good luck, good luck, good luck.
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0: think me and you need to give Jonty a little round of, a sincere little round of applause for his...
1: Oh, stop it, I'm blushing.
0: The dude is growing up. He's leaving the show. He's moving
1: promoted.
0: He's been promoted. He's got. He's doing less work for more money. Basically.
1: I'm only going next door, though.
0: Going next door to that room right there. I know you can't see it, but I'm pointing right at it.
1: But
0: it
1: I will be home before you've got here, so... We're not going to see each other again.
0: No,
1: sad.
0: That's it. It's over, dude. So Jonty is leaving the show to become the executive producer. Like, there's no one greater, bigger, more like authority. He's the guy that it stops with him.
2: He's the man.
0: On that show.
2: The man.
0: Okay. Who presents that show? Because I don't even know.
1: Tyler West and Chloe Burrows.
0: I've never heard of them. They do the show. And Jonty's in control. He's the boss now.
1: Yeah.
0: Look at that. And then you'll have a producer below you, another, like...
2: He's the big cheese, man.
0: Probably doing it. His parents are proud, and everything. We made him a goodbye song.

0: going to open your card?
1: Yeah, I've got a card.
0: Yeah.
1: Oh. A goodbye card.
0: Yeah. Rob got the card. I stuck some money in. Just open it up.
1: Oh, God, you think I have to do that? Am I allowed to read it?
0: Read it out.
1: You want me to read it out loud?
0: I didn't read what Rob wrote.
1: I'll just read ahead a little bit just in case there's anything rude.
0: Is there anything rude in it?
2: Not from me, no.
0: No, okay.
2: No, it's actually quite nice.
0: Let's hear it.
1: It says, John T, wish you all the best, my friend. We will miss you. Good luck being an executive. You will be the boss one day. Then you can fire us. John T, executive producer. And then are they stars or not?
2: That's fame's right.
0: No, that's like a McDonald's badge with your name
1: with
0: on
1: no
0: it.
1: With no stars.
0: That's the holes where the stars go.
1: I see, right. Yeah, because I've lost them all. Yeah.
0: Did you like my message?
1: Thanks.
0: Yeah, like, thanks.
3: Hold up! Bam Bam and Street Boy.
0: Thanks, mate.
3: On Kistery. Vibing through the afternoon.
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8: You might have noticed the ban on smartphones in schools in England started today. It's going to be up to schools to decide how to enforce the new rules. While it is the law from today, schools still need to be following it from September. A man who set up a fake Tinder dating app account in his ex's name and invited strangers to her house has been jailed. Assad Hussein had at least 18 men turn up to her house. Five people have been shot dead in a town in northern Germany. A male suspect's been detained. It happened at a youth centre. Manchester City say Enzo Maresca's their new manager. The ex-Chelsea and Leicester head coach has signed a three-year deal. And it's not all strawberries and cream. Wimbledon started today. We chatted to people who were in the queue for tickets earlier.
10: The whole vibe is very, very enjoyable.
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8: Keep up to date with everything KISS. Just find us on socials. I'm Alex Richardson.
19: Back once again. We're going to have a problem here.
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0: Okay, a little bit of advanced show production going on in the room with Jonty, who's a great producer, no matter what I say. He's still working on this show for Wednesday, even though he's left as of today. He's gone, right? In an hour, you're out of here, right?
21: Last hour. Job done.
0: So here's the thing. So England are playing football on Wednesday.
21: Yes.
0: At 5 o'clock in the afternoon.
21: Yeah.
0: So that means Scotland's still listening.
21: Yeah.
0: Wales still listening. Yeah. England's probably not listening.
21: Dead.
0: That forget it.
21: Yeah.
0: We're on. Should we even come to work?
21: No point, is there?
0: Can't we just. What's it?
21: I mean, anyway, also, Wales and Scotland might be listening but just supporting Congo.
0: Here's the thing, though, right? We have got winning on that day, in that hour, 5 till 6. England is going to be watching the football. That means, hey, Scotland, hey, Wales, much bigger chance of winning.
21: Very true.
0: Because England aren't listening. They're not competing for the thing that we're giving away after 5.
21: That's it.
0: On Wednesday. I'm just flagging it. It's a heads up is what it is. Or if you're not a football fan at all, after
21: more
0: 5
21: chances.
0: Wednesday.
21: Yeah, there's plenty of those.
0: It's what I'm saying, easier, less people going for it.
21: Yeah.
0: What I'm saying. Make a note of that. Good.
21: Registered.
0: All right. Done.

0: footballer would have been on there. Train driver was the one that was...
1: Train driver was mine.
2: Train driver? Yeah. Really?
0: Because I'd have put train driver, like, back in the old age of steam trains and stuff, when trains were brand new and exciting and stuff. But you wanted to be...
1: I love trains.
0: Train driver. Yeah. Mate, that probably pays more today than you earn now, you know?
3: Yeah, even in the new job, yeah.
0: Oh, no, hang on a minute. Executive producer. I don't think you can be an executive driver. Here's some crazy thing. 10 years ago, you asked kids, they'd have told you YouTuber.
1: Yeah, that's what I did at my kids' school.
0: Changed already.
1: Want to be a YouTuber.
0: Now, you're asking the kids, you know what they want to be?
1: Go on.
0: Influencer.
1: Oh, of course.

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2: it's the place to be.
1: Give that a roll. 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Also, we're at Now Pool Club in Marbella every Sunday through till September. 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
1: Ibiza, Tuesdays at O Beach. 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
2: We got the biggest old school anthems all summer long. 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All the info's at plakehistory.com.
1: That is plakehistory.com.
0: Yeah. Bam Bam and Street Boy.
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0: Anybody got any amazing stories from the weekend?
1: Oh, from the weekend?
0: From any time in your life, ever. The most amazing thing that ever happened to you, ever. I'm just trying to fill time. I don't know if you can tell.
1: Johnny first.
0: Really? After you?
2: I dropped my daughter off at nursery on Friday.
0: Oh, God, you're getting the wrong car again.
2: No.
0: Go on.
2: Picked up the wrong child. No, I didn't. And there were ducks in her nursery.
0: Ducks?
2: Just some little ducklings roaming around.
0: Ducks is cute.
2: Yeah, that is cute, isn't
0: Big
2: it?
0: Big ducks or little ducks?
2: Little ducks, little baby ducks.
0: Super cute baby ducks.
2: Yeah, they're in a paddling pool.
0: Baby ducks in a paddling pool.

0: crazy to think that Rosemary, this time last week, and still right now, actually, is living in a park home. And now, like literally at 5 to 5, she entered on Friday. Yeah. This Make Me a Winner thing for the 750,000. And then this is mad. She then opened up Rightmove and started dreaming the house she would buy.
1: She was just browsing.
0: If she landed the money. In her head, she thought, if I land this money, I'm buying a house. And she's now, as she's looking at the houses, her phone rings. It's us. She answers. And that's like, wow.
2: I was actually on Rightmove when I got the call.
0: Wow, really? Yeah, so you were sort of dreaming.
3: Wow, the universe.
2: I know. Well, it's really spooky.
0: Rosemary is buying a house. What would you do with £750,000? Because we're doing it again, and this is your shot. For £750,000 in the bank on Friday, text the word cash to 64100. Grab your phone, get your thumbs, tap the word cash. Send that to 64100.
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0: If we call you after 5, if your phone rings, pick it up. 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
1: Pretty swift.
0: Spending ready. I called Rosemary about half an hour after she won the money. Mm-hmm. Asked her if it was there. It was there. The money's in the account.
4: You asked her out as well, didn't you?
0: I did. Well, you know, I'm not single, but I was willing to make myself single.
1: Yeah, I bet you wasn't. Now she's got all that, though.
0: Cash to 64100 again. 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
1: He's going to cry.
2: Yeah, stop it.
0: You're out of it, mate. Sincerely, thank you. From the moment we walked in this building a long time ago, you've been amazing. You've been like amazing.
1: I think you're rubbish.
0: And it's, dude. Honestly, I have not got words.
1: Oh well, I've
0: Jonty's
1: had so much
0: for
1: fun.
0: How rubbish he is. Jonty's leaving. We've made a song. We demand a speech, but not until we've heard this.

0: All of them, dude. All of them. Goodbye. We are taking
1: all your stars. Zero star producer, Jonty.
2: How does that feel?
1: Speech.
3: I mean, I started with zero, so it makes sense to end with zero, right? So, I just wanted to say thank you so much for letting me be a part of this show.
1: We had no choice, dude, if I'm honest.
2: Yeah, you was put on us.
3: I'm
2: but
3: sure
2: there you,
3: if you really didn't want me. I wasn't sure. Got rid of me.
1: You proved yourself.
3: I've really enjoyed it. And obviously, you know, like to be a bit nerdy for a second, like I used to always listen to your bits from the old show, and you know, the idea of that I'd one day get to work with you is a dream come true.
1: Thank you for making us feel old.
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0: Now, Rosebery knows what it feels like to win £750,000 on Make Me a Winner. She got the call from Gemma on Friday. 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

It's Breathe playing on Kiss Street. Justin here, 7 till 9, Monday, Tuesday, Wednesday and Thursday evenings with a tune that I keep hearing everywhere. Like every DJ this summer doing a festival set has made their own edit of this track. The original plays on Kiss Street, of course. It's Mojo and Lady Hear Me Tonight.

0: are pursuing his other passion, technology. The brilliant DJ Fresh and Gold Dust, a timeless slice of drum and bass, playing on Kistery with me, Justin Wilkes, ready to drop another hour of massive old school tunes and your favourite anthems. Starting with J-Lo and Ja Rule next.
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and get ready to party on Saturday 25th July. Spillet's Groove Jet covering that Soul Soul classic with Sophie Ellis-Bextor's vocals, the icing on the cake. It's Justin Wilkes playing the old school tunes until 9. Iggy Azalea on the way, JT on the way, and Looney's drum and bass classic.

0: 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History. 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It was Rosemary on Friday who won £750,000. She was in the paddling pool when she got a call from Gemma. Could be you winning £750k this week. On Friday, we do it all again. 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Then we make a call. 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

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After Booty Love, covering Tweet on this, Boogie Tonight, It's Kistry.

if you want to, stare if you want to, but I got to party. I'm up in the party. I'm glad that I got you, and it's alright. You got you a partner. And

0: 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Fugees, the cover of Killing Me Softly, still sounding brilliant. On Kiss Street, I'm Justin Wilkes. I'll be back with you tomorrow night between 7 and 9 playing the old school tunes. Freddie's next, kicking off with Black Eyed Peas.
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0: History. Nice one, Justin. Monday night history, old school and anthems. How you doing? Hope you're good. Hope your weekend was a cracker. My name is Freddie, back with you. Will Smith on the way for you very soon. You're welcome. Going to kick off now, though, with a former number one from the Black Eyed

Old School Anthems 24/7 Monday night business. Another week is up and running. We're in it together. We're here for you all the time. Company, motivation, energy. It is all brought to you by Kistree, Madcon, Begging Plays after the Supermen Lovers.

0: It is Kishri. Stay there. Eminem and some bassline on the way. Kishri. First, though, on Friday, we made somebody very rich again. $750,000 paid out to a very stunned Rosemary, who was actually chilling in the paddling pool at the point when the phone call was received, winning £750,000 tax-free cash and probably now upgrading that paddling pool to an actual full garden. Indoor, outdoor, heated swimming pool, maybe. Look, it's a brand new week, which means a new chance to win. Guaranteed. This Friday, another £750,000. 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

M to the I to the S T double EQ Mystique on the old ones and the twos. 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
16: Old school and anthems. Tune into the Vans. With history.
0: 10 o'clock, Monday night. Old school and anthems. My name is Freddie with you on Kistry. Going to remind you in the next 10 or 15 minutes again how you could be winning £750,000 on Friday. You need to stay there. Right now, let's get back into it with this classic from Fat Man Scoop.

riding old school anthems, history from the world famous Kiss. Some Cassie on the way, Edward Meyer to play as well. Remember this? Former number one is ahead of its time, this record. Olive.

to stay there. History. The baseline anthem on the way for you next. First, though, let's talk about Make Me a Winner, because this Friday, at the end of this week, we're doing it again. £750,000 to be won. £750,000 tax-free, that is, by the way. You could be winning it. And then, it sounds really cheesy, but all of your dreams could come true. Now, genuinely though, right, everything that you've been thinking about, everything that you've been longing for, everything that you've been aspiring to and wanting, it could all be a reality this weekend. It is a new week though.

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languages. Three languages: English, Spanish, and Portuguese. She's released music in all three of those languages before. I mean, English, like, you know, is the mother tongue. But Spanish and Portuguese, that's mad, isn't it? So, so, so talented. Portuguese heritage, though, so that heavily influences her style. Right, this is Shaggy, Rick Rock, and it wasn't me.

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Dr. Dre, Snoop Dogg and crew, the next episode. If you're a fan of hip hop, make a reminder. Thursday night, 11 p.m. after me, DJ MK, the Kiss 3 hip hop show right here.

0: 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That is an absolute tune. Only on Kistry do you get records like this. DJ Pied Piper, Master of Ceremonies, Do You Really Like It, is on the way next.
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7: Thanks, Peter. Coming up, we have league action live on Friday night, followed by three more games live on Saturday, then two more massive games live on Sunday. 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

before 11. My name is Freddie with you. Let's continue. Old school and anthems. The next one, sing along. I know you're gonna. Like, we've been getting the words wrong for years, but I know you're gonna sing Iron Appa, Iron Appa. And do you know what? You do you. Play history

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If you've got a smart speaker, it's the easiest way. Just say, play Kistry. Yeah.

Sir Elton John once at one of the big award ceremonies. If you've never seen it, search it up, because Elton John is wearing a suit. He looks like Mr. Blobby. Ridiculous, but brilliant performance.

Getting closer then, getting closer. Can you believe it's nearly July? And on Saturday, the 25th of July, it is all about Kistry on Blackheath. We are doing it again. Old school.

tunes are going to bring the sunshine. Regardless, though, just you and your mates together, Southeast London, Kistree on Blackheath with Subway, Saturday, the 25th of July. Go and get your tickets and all the information

0: Example on Kiss 3. Shout out to all the night shift workers grafting around the UK. We're about to roll into the early hours of Tuesday morning. More old school next. Kiss 3.
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5: Responsibly. You know what you're getting with a football away game. 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
5: 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Trying to get a chant going. Halftime pies. Hoping for a last-minute winner. Happy with the point. Sometimes in life, you just know what you're getting. Like a luxury bed and a great night's sleep at Premier Inn. 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
17: 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Tune into the vibes. History.
0: Welcome into Tuesday morning then. How you doing, night shifters? Hope you're good. We're here to help you break the back of it though and keep you motivated. My name is Freddie with you. Right, little less conversation, little more action, please. Let's get back to it. Hey, let's do this now. Justin Timberlake and Timbaland bringing sexy back.

0: Snoop Dogg, Pharrell, Drop It Like It's Hot.
1: History.
0: This Friday, then, you could be winning £750,000. Life-changing money. Rosemary was the winner on Friday. Just gone. She was chilling in the paddling pool when Gemma Atkinson made the phone call. She was very stunned. But she's been the winner of £750,000, and you could be the winner of it this coming Friday. £750,000 again to give away every Friday. This is what we do. Make me a winner. 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

They've worked together a couple of times, haven't they? Kelly Rowland and David Guetta. It is Commander. It is Kiss 3 from Kiss. Dance. Just wanted to wait for that last bit. Luma D and Basement Jack's on the way. This is Cameron, the brilliant Haymar.

Missy Elliott was ahead of her time when she did this record, working with high beats per minute but continuing and remaining true to the hip-hop sounds. And it became a thing, didn't it, where, like, you know, dance artists and hip-hop artists would combine on the regular. But that was early doors. But Missy leading the way, groundbreaking. Camille Jones now, Fedi LeGrand.

0: You're a Superstar by Love Inc. Classic, innit? Early noughties dance track. Love it. It was released in sort of late, I think like the late 90s originally, but it became a big international hit once it got into the early 2000s. It is Kistry. Non-stop old school and anthems on the way for you next. Have a brilliant Tuesday. I will see you back here tonight, same time as always, 9 p.m.
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